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1: 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Keyword this hour is fun. Good luck. Never made

0: 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We're guaranteed human.
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No bots, no BS, just one random song after another. 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
5: 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And particularly for me as a singer, I have to be in them to be able to sing them.
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1: 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Next week on Netflix, seasons 1 and 2 of the former Hulu comedy Everyone Is Doing Great, season 4 of Mark Rober's Crunch Labs, as well as season 2 of Pop Culture Jeopardy with host Colin Jost. Next Tuesday, the season 2 launch of the Netflix adult animation series Devil May Cry, the premiere of the documentary Marty, Life is Short, on the life and career of comedian Martin Short, and the documentary Untold UK, Jamie Vardy. Next Wednesday, the start of the new season of the Netflix reality competition show Perfect Match. Next Thursday, the launch of the Netflix drama Nemesis. Next Friday on Netflix, the debut of the British documentary The Crash. Next Saturday at 8 p.m. Eastern on Netflix, the fight special Ronda Rousey versus Gina Carano. Next Tuesday on Disney Plus and Hulu, the second season premiere of Tucci in Italy. And at 9 p.m. Eastern, the one-off special The Punisher, One Last Kill. Next Friday on Hulu, the stand-up special Lisa and Walter, It Was an Accident, as well as the second season launch of Rivals, starring David Tennant and Alex Hassel. Next Wednesday on Amazon Prime Video, the season 3 premiere and finale of Good Omens in a 90-minute movie starring Michael Sheen and David Tennant, as well as the launch of the romantic comedy Off Campus. And next Friday over on Paramount Plus, the start of another Yellowstone spinoff, Dutton Ranch, as well as season 5 of Couples Therapy on Paramount Plus with Showtime.
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I know Cinco de Mayo was a couple of days ago, but a big Cinco de Mayo celebration is going to be going on later today into this evening in Valley Junction, along with their farmer's market. Always a good time and great Latino heritage there in the Valley Junction area. So make sure you go check it out. It's Motley Crue, 100.3, The Bus.

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It's kind of in my own little world. I'm just trying to get the mowing done. 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

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So in most professional sports, if you take steroids or PEDs, you're probably going to get suspended or you may even get banned. Well, how about enhanced games? It's the first ever of its kind. It's going to allow athletes to juice on performance-enhancing drugs. It is coming Memorial Day weekend. I'll tell you all about it in the next 15 minutes. 100.3, the bus with the Chili Peppers.

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0: 100.3 The Bus. We play everything. It's Rob Powers. Thanks for riding along. So, you know, every now and then in sports, professional sports, you see somebody, you hear about somebody taking some steroids, some PEDs. They get banned. They get suspended. Well, this is a little bit different. First ever of its kind. It's called Enhanced Games. Actually promotes athletes to juice, right? Take steroids. The founder aims to showcase the superhuman power and speed in short distance track, swimming, and of course, weightlifting. The winner in each event is guaranteed $250,000. Now, if you break a world record, they're going to give you $1 million. The inaugural Enhanced Games are scheduled during Memorial Day weekend. It's going to be at the Resorts World Las Vegas, and they're going to stream it on YouTube. So if you ever wanted to see folks juiced out, taking it to the next level, Enhanced Games is coming just for you.
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Let's hit the gas and roll.

100.3, the bus drop hours. Thanks for riding along. Another chance for you to win $1,000. Bus fare money for you. 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
1: 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It's your chance to win a grand. Good luck from the bus.

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1: We don't say the word diet at 100.3 The Bus. More than a snack, it's a whole meal of music. 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
6: Hey, you know how the world's kind of in a real scary place right now with the horrible stories we hear about every week? I'm Robert Evans. I'm a journalist and I cover the international fascist movement. And in 2019, July of that year, I decided to do something a little bit different. Instead of covering horror, I wanted to go look for hope. And I found it in a place you might find kind of unlikely, northeastern Syria. The region I visited is known as Rojava, and when the Western media covers it, they mostly just refer to these people as the Kurds. Since 2013, a loose alliance of revolutionaries over there have been fighting to not just drive back ISIS, but to establish something of a utopia, an egalitarian, feminist, eco-conscious community in a place that previously had known mostly war and terror. In the Women's War, I'll take you to this place, and I'll introduce you to the revolutionaries fighting to build it. Brave women who battle for equality with an AK-47, with a spade, and with a pen. Follow me as I travel to a land of war and hope, a place trapped on the edge of utopia and oblivion. I'm Robert Evans. 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
1: Looking for something to watch? 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Next week on Netflix, seasons 1 and 2 of the former Hulu comedy Everyone Is Doing Great, season 4 of Mark Rober's Crunch Labs, as well as season 2 of Pop Culture Jeopardy with host Colin Jost. Next Tuesday, the season 2 launch of the Netflix adult animation series Devil May Cry, the premiere of the documentary Marty, Life is Short, on the life and career of comedian Martin Short, and the documentary Untold UK, Jamie Vardy. Next Wednesday, the start of the new season of the Netflix reality competition show Perfect Match. Next Thursday, the launch of the Netflix drama Nemesis. Next Friday on Netflix, the debut of the British documentary The Crash. Next Saturday at 8 p.m. Eastern on Netflix, the fight special Ronda Rousey versus Gina Carano. Next Tuesday on Disney Plus and Hulu, the second season premiere of Tucci in Italy. And at 9 p.m. Eastern, the one-off special The Punisher, One Last Kill. Next Friday on Hulu, the stand-up special Lisa and Walter, It Was an Accident, as well as the second season launch of Rivals, starring David Tennant and Alex Hassel. Next Wednesday on Amazon Prime Video, the season 3 premiere and finale of Good Omens in a 90-minute movie starring Michael Sheen and David Tennant, as well as the launch of the romantic comedy Off Campus. And next Friday over on Paramount Plus, the start of another Yellowstone spinoff, Dutton Ranch, as well as season 5 of Couples Therapy on Paramount Plus with Showtime.
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